0: número 1 do Brasil.
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3: 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A sete. 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
1: Ok.
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7: Ooh, bet you think that she is so cool.
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8: 'Cause I'm too messy, and then I'm just too damn clean. You told me get a job, and you asked where the hell I've been.
4: Number 3, Taylor Swift.
9: All that dust, alone in my tower. You were just haunting your powers. Now I can see it all.
4: Number 2, BTS.
10: Baby, I just swim. Wanna fall in love, your skin. Swim.
4: Number 1, Sabrina Carpenter.
3: As 7 melhores. Jovem Pan.

0: Sam Fender and Olivia Dean. Six, Sabrina Carpenter. Five, Bruno Mars.
1: I just might.
0: Four, Taylor Swift. Three, BTS. Two, Madonna. One, Olivia Dean.
2: We could be nice to each other, nice to each other.
3: As sete melhores. 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
0: Seven.